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Listen to the mariachi play at midnight. Are you with me? Are you with me?

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Drink some margaritas by string of blue lights.

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0: Soy más feliz porque yo pude encontrarte. 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
1: If you were to ask my mother, she'd tell you this. When I was a little bit younger, still innocent.

Willie Thompson. 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Of Mrs. Annie Johnson.